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1: Hi, I would like to give an oral expression.
2: I would like to take an oral expression, so we're in business. What's your name?
1: It's Ashley.
2: And Ashley, where are you calling from tonight?
1: I'm calling from West Jordan, Utah.
2: Beautiful. Who's on your mind?
1: My husband, Mike Hansen. He's amazing. I love him so much and appreciate everything he does for us. He's the best father and husband you could ever ask for. I love you, baby.
2: Sounds amazing. And if I listen very carefully, it sounds like the kids are in the background frolicking about on the Sunday.
1: They are. They love him so much as well. And he listens every Sunday night. He's on. So I hope he listens tonight.
2: I love it so much. I sure hope he's listening. And what are your kids' names? Let's make them famous at school tomorrow.
1: We have Mia Hansen, Ziera, Zayden, and Kaylee.
2: Wow. All right. Your hands are full.
1: My hands are full, but it's the best.
2: Thanks for being a great mom, a wife, and an amazing listener to Sunday Night Slow Jams. We're celebrating 30 years of Slow Jams, and it's people like you that keep the show going. So thank you so much.
1: That's amazing.

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feelings that I feel for you. So maybe we can make a we of me and you. I'ma treat you right tonight, let's make it last forever. I promise you that no one else will ever treat you better. And if you don't believe me, please see I don't need no effort. All you gotta do is flip that switch,

0: say I'm sorry on the apology line. 1-877-209-0631.
1: My name is Riri. I'm calling from Oklahoma City, Oklahoma. I want to tell Derek I'm very sorry. I've been in hell this past 6 months. And I know it's not your fault. You're doing everything in your power to get back to me. So I'm going to apologize and say I'm sorry, babe. I love you. See you when you get home.
2: My name is Ashley Martinez. I'm from Amarillo, Texas. I want to give a shout-out expression or expression to Javer Martinez, my husband. Baby, I miss you, and I'm sorry for everything you're wrong. Thank you for this another opportunity to be with you for a lifetime.
3: Hi, my name is Crystal. I was calling to make an apology to CJ. Those are his initials, a.k.a. Savage. Baby, I miss you, and I love you so much. I'm calling you to let you know that I'm here thinking about you. I'm going to do what I got to do to get on and get through the situation, but it ain't easy, but at the end of the day, I know I'll be back in your arms soon. So look out for me, and I think of you, and I'll try and call you again later. Love you.

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1: Oh my gosh, I'm actually talking to you. I'm so excited.
2: I'm more excited that I'm talking to you. If you are half as excited than I am, then we're two very excited people together tonight.
1: Well, that's amazing. So I was calling in to do an oral expression to my husband, Michael Phillips, who is in, well, I'm in Wichita, Kansas, and he's in El Dorado.
2: Okay.
1: And I just wanted to tell him how much I love him and to let him know that there is nothing in this world that will ever, ever tear us apart, because our signs are together. We have such a strong relationship, and he has been my rock through everything I've been going through this last year.
2: Renee, it is so nice to have you on the show tonight. You call us anytime. Keep listening.
1: 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Every night, from Sunday through Thursday, we are right here.

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1: All right, let's talk to Big Joe in Oxnard, California. Joe, who are you thinking about tonight? Who's on your mind?
2: My brother, Giovanni.
1: Okay, what do you want to tell Giovanni tonight? What's your message?
2: I want to say, Giovanni, you're my brother. I love you, carnal. And, you know, I had fun today hanging out with you, bro. We went to Walmart. We got your charger, and I'm happy, bro. Thanks for always being there for me.
1: Big Joe, we got you. Thank you so much for listening tonight. Family first.
2: Thank you so much.
1: You got it, my brother. God bless you and your brother and your whole family.
2: God bless you too, brother. Thank you so much.

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20: Today, showers and thunderstorms are likely with high temperatures in the upper 80s. We are weather alert for today through Monday. For Monday, still some showers and storms and highs in the mid-80s. And Tuesday, some afternoon evening storms. From the Storm Track 9 Weather Center, I'm senior meteorologist Phil Rakes.
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3: This is Ryan from Wichita, Kansas, and I'd like to make an apology out to my wife, Alicia Sanchez. Just wanted to say I'm sorry, baby. No, I love you. I promise things will get better. They always will. Love you, sweetheart.
4: Hi, this is Layla from Madison, Wisconsin, and I'm calling to say I'm so sorry to my mother, Lori. I'm so sorry for everything I've put you through. I love you so much, and I hope you can forgive me.
5: Hi, this is Reed Burrows from Omaha, Nebraska. This apology goes out to Christina Montero. Chris, I apologize for putting you through hard times and stressing you out. If you ever can find it in your heart to give me another opportunity, I promise I won't let you down.

0: for some showers and storms overnight. Lows in the low 70s. Monday, still some showers and storms. We are weather alert through Monday. Highs in the mid 80s. And on Tuesday, some afternoon and evening storms. From the Storm Track Night Weather Center, I'm senior meteorologist Bill Wicks.
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3: weather. Today, showers and thunderstorms are likely with high temperatures in the upper 80s. We are weather alert for today through Monday. For Monday, still some showers and storms and highs in the mid-80s. And Tuesday, some afternoon and evening storms. From the Storm Track 9 Weather Center, I'm senior meteorologist Phil Race.
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5: Tennessee Valley weather.
6: Today, showers and thunderstorms are likely with high temperatures in the upper 80s. We are weather alert for today through Monday. For Monday, still some showers and storms and highs in the mid-80s. And Tuesday, some afternoon and evening storms. From the Storm Track 9 Weather Center, I'm senior meteorologist Bill Riggs.
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10: Today, showers and thunderstorms are likely with high temperatures in the upper 80s. We are weather alert for today through Monday. For Monday, still some showers and storms and highs in the mid-80s. And Tuesday, some afternoon and evening storms. From the Storm Track 9 Weather Center, I'm senior meteorologist Phil Race.
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nothing about a conservative regular girl that still can beat a jazz. 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
9: Tennessee Valley weather.
10: Tonight, skies are going to be mostly cloudy. We still will have a chance for some showers and storms overnight. Lows in the low 70s. Monday, still some showers and storms. We are weather alert through Monday. Highs in the mid 80s.

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4: Today, showers and thunderstorms are likely with high temperatures in the upper 80s. We are weather alert for today through Monday. For Monday, still some showers and storms and highs in the mid 80s. And Tuesday, some afternoon and evening storms.

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9: Tonight, skies are going to be mostly cloudy. We still will have a chance for some showers and storms overnight. Lows in the low 70s. Monday, still some showers and storms. We are weather alert through Monday.

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5: Tennessee Valley Weather.
6: Today, showers and thunderstorms are likely with high temperatures in the upper 80s. We are weather alert for today through Monday. For Monday, still some showers and storms and highs in the mid-80s. And Tuesday, some afternoon and evening storms. From the Storm Track 9 Weather Center, I'm senior meteorologist Phil Race.
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5: Tonight, skies are going to be mostly cloudy. We still will have a chance for some showers and storms overnight. Lows in the low 70s. Monday, still some showers and storms. We are weather alert through Monday. Highs in the mid 80s. And on Tuesday, some afternoon and evening

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5: Today, showers and thunderstorms are likely with high temperatures in the upper 80s. We are weather alert for today through Monday. For Monday, still some showers and storms and highs in the mid-80s. And Tuesday, some afternoon and evening storms. From the Storm Track 9 Weather Center, I'm senior meteorologist Phil Riggs.
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4: Tennessee Valley weather. Tonight, skies are going to be mostly cloudy, but still we'll have a chance for some showers and storms overnight. Lows in the low 70s. Monday, still some showers and storms. We are weather alert through Monday. Highs in the mid 80s. And on Tuesday, some afternoon and evening

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21: Scattered thunderstorms for the nighttime hours and low temperatures between 70 and 75 overnight. Monday, still some showers and storms, mid-80s for the high. And on Tuesday, afternoon and evening storms, 85 to 90 degrees. From the StormTrack 9 Weather Center, I'm senior meteorologist Bill Race.
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7: Mostly cloudy this morning with a chance for a few showers, then a chance for scattered storms this afternoon and evening, highs in the mid-80s. Tonight, some lingering storms with patchy fog possible, lows near 70. Tuesday, partly sunny with a chance for a few more storms, high temps also in the mid-80s. From the Storm Track 9 Weather Center, I'm meteorologist Olivia Glass.

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5: 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Secondary routes are clear, as well as the interstates.
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8: Mostly cloudy this morning with a chance for a few showers, then a chance for scattered storms this afternoon and evening, highs in the mid-80s. Tonight, some lingering storms with patchy fog possible, lows near 70. Tuesday, partly sunny with a chance for a few more storms, high temps also in the mid-80s. From the Storm Track 9 Weather Center, I'm meteorologist Olivia Glass.
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4: Mostly cloudy today with chances for scattered storms, high temperatures in the mid-80s. Tonight, some lingering storms with patchy fog possible, lows near 70. Tuesday, partly sunny with the chance for a few more storms, high temps also in the mid-80s. And for Wednesday, partly to mostly sunny skies with highs near 90. From the Storm Track 9 Weather Center, I'm meteorologist Olivia Glass.
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It's home for hit music. We are Hits 96. What's up with you? We are back. Yes, another full work week, another day here in the office. It's going to be a warm day today, and I'm trying to hook you up with tickets to Smoky Mountain. And I'll tell you how you can win those tickets coming up a little bit later. And if you got a request, I would love to hear from you. 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

0: 96. So glad to be back in the building with you. I can't wait to hang out with you all day today, all the way to 2 p.m. Going to hook you up with tickets to Soaky Mountain. So if you'd like to win, make sure you're listening now between now and 10:45 in order to get in to win those tickets. Also today, if you're worried about AI ruining your brain, which I am a little bit, not going to lie, not going to hold you, there are four things that you can do to prevent artificial intelligence from making you stupid. And also, we're going to talk about the dumb things that men believe that they can do.
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16: Mostly cloudy today with chances for scattered storms, high temperatures in the mid-80s. Tonight, some lingering storms with patchy fog possible, lows near 70. Tuesday, partly sunny with the chance for a few more storms, high temps also in the mid-80s. And for Wednesday, partly to mostly sunny skies with highs near 90. From the Storm Track 9 Weather Center, I'm meteorologist Olivia Glass.
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So another season of Love Island is in the books, and this season was full of the dramatics, but four couples made it to the end, and Sombra, along with a few other celebrities, sent videos of congratulations to the couples for finding love. But the big question is, who won? Well, I'll tell you in less than 15. On the way now, it's American Girls on Hits 96.

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Got to say what's up to our friends over at the Raceway on Broad Street. Thank you for tuning in. DJ Kev here with Hits 96. Now, the big winner last night, or the big winners from last night, were Bryce and Trinity. They are taking home the 100 grand cash prize for being the number one couple voted by all of America, maybe even you. Now, coming up, I guess in less than 10 minutes, I'm going to tell you how you can win those Soaky Mountain tickets, because it's going to be hot the next couple of days. I want to make sure you stay nice and cool.

You f***ing witness that's thinking they cuter than you. 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Oh, the table's been turning so much I was thinking it's foosball. The tenderness of him, mistaking them for some white goo. Oh, walk, talk, like Kenny, like Moss, like Solana. I promise, more buzz, it's a wasp, it's a crater, or a spaceship. Shut the f*** up, get lost, no favors, I wager. Whatever you worth, I bought. Something about a conservative regular girl that still can beat a bitch ass. Thorough as f***, don't need your bitch ass. Psychic as f***, can reach a bitch ass. Zodiac sign, it must be a Gemini moon, cause we about to go half. Mistakenly, nobody been in a bag, but how many bodies done been in

0: trying to win tickets to Soquel Mountain, I need you to be able to tell me something. 22% of men believe that they can beat this animal in a fist fight. If you know the answer when I give you the cue to call, be caller number 9 at 423-642-9636, and you could win tickets to Soquel Mountain to enjoy all the great rides there, driving up the Pigeon Forge right off of exit 407. I'm sorry, I said Sevierville, my bad. I know some people are super technical. It's not in Pigeon Forge, it's Sevierville. There are some people that are so technical that drives me crazy. And speaking of driving you crazy, we got to talk about AI, because AI is making our lives super easy. However, it's slowly ruining our brains, real talk. So if you want to learn how to protect your brain from AI, I've got 4 tips. We'll talk about it.
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13: Mostly cloudy today with chances for scattered storms, high temperatures in the mid-80s. Tonight, some lingering storms with patchy fog possible, lows near 70. Tuesday, partly sunny with a chance for a few more storms, high temps also in the mid-80s. And for Wednesday, partly to mostly sunny skies with highs near 90. From the Storm Track 9 Weather Center, I'm meteorologist Olivia Glass.
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Now, if you're trying to protect your brain from artificial intelligence, there are four things that you need to do, and we'll talk about what they are at 11:10. 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

0: AI making you dumb? Well, not really, but if you use AI too much, it can, you know, take away some of your creative process, because I'm a firm believer if you don't use it, you lose it. So if you want to know how to prevent artificial intelligence from ruining your brain, here are four things that you can do. Number one, ask for hints, not answers. Number two, start with a blank page. If you want to do something or take on something, write out all your ideas and thoughts and then ask AI to challenge those thoughts. Number three, if you use AI to do a task, do another thing without AI, okay? And the last thing is, if it's a simple task like sending out a generic email, yes, use artificial intelligence for that. But if it's something like a long memo or an essay, I'm talking to the students out there, do it yourself. Don't allow AI to do your thinking for you.
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8: Mostly cloudy today with chances for scattered storms, high temperatures in the mid-80s. Tonight, some lingering storms with patchy fog possible, lows near 70. Tuesday, partly sunny with a chance for a few more storms, high temps also in the mid-80s. And for Wednesday, partly to mostly sunny skies with highs near 90. From the Storm Track 9 Weather Center, I'm meteorologist Olivia Glass.
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Coming up in the next 10 minutes, that cue to call to win tickets to Smoky Mountain. 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

0: Chattanooga's home for hit music. We are Hits 96. So sometimes men can be a little delulu. I can admit it because I'm a man. I can say this about myself. But there's this thing I found on Instagram, and it's a bunch of things that men believe that they can do. Like 46% of men believe that they could land a plane in an emergency. 64% of men believe that they are better drivers than everybody else. And 22% of men believe that they can beat this animal in a fist fight. Let's go to the phone line and see if we can get a winner. Hello, Hits 96. Hello. Who is this?
1: It's Chris.
0: What up, Chris? 22% of men believe they can beat this animal in a fist fight. What is it?
1: Is it a gorilla?
0: It is a gorilla. Do you believe you can beat a gorilla in a fist fight?
1: No, I definitely don't think I can beat a gorilla. It would probably rip my arms off.
0: I just want to know, who are the men that believe they can actually fight a gorilla? Because there are some men that can't beat up their older brothers.
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4: Mostly cloudy today with chances for scattered storms, high temperatures in the mid-80s. Tonight, some lingering storms with patchy fog possible, lows near 70. Tuesday, partly sunny with a chance for a few more storms, high temps also in the mid-80s. And for Wednesday, partly to mostly sunny skies with highs near 90. From the Storm Track 9 Weather Center, I'm meteorologist Olivia Glass.
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You know, the one thing I don't get about people when they post something online, it's like once you do it and everybody sees it and it goes viral, why would you delete it? Like, it doesn't make sense to me. And that's a question we're asking about Bunny EXO regarding a particular episode from her podcast that made her about 100 grand. I'll tell you what she deleted at 1210. Also, we were talking about Zendaya. Her fans are mad at her. And I'll tell you why after Teddy Swims. You know.

0: newly single Teddy Swims, Mr. Know-It-All here on Hits 96. Someone else that is single, Bunny XO. Yes, that is Jelly Roll's soon-to-be ex-wife. And she says that one of the regrets she had about her divorce was the fact that she went on her podcast and talked about it. And that episode went crazy viral, made her $100,000. And she deleted the episode saying, you know, I don't want the hardest part of my life to be someone's headline. Well, if that was the case, why'd you post the episode? You could have kept that to yourself. At any rate, I'll move on to Zendaya. Now, Zendaya's been catching some heat because, she's in the Odyssey. And her dress, which looked amazing, she had it flown to her, not by UPS or FedEx, but by PJ, a.k.a. a private jet. And some of her fans were upset, like, that was very wasteful and harmful to the environment. I would agree, but also, if I got that kind of money, I'd do what I want.
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24: Mostly cloudy today with chances for scattered storms, high temperatures in the mid-80s. Tonight, some lingering storms with patchy fog possible, lows near 70. Tuesday, partly sunny with the chance for a few more storms, high temps also in the mid-80s. And for Wednesday, partly to mostly sunny skies with highs near 90. From the Storm Track 9 Weather Center, I'm meteorologist Olivia Glass.
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This preparing for my Netflix documentary train that's been happening on social media is downright hilarious. 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Crack

Kev here with Hits 96. Now, being a Tennessee native, I think Tennessee is a pretty great state. Now, we got our problems. Not going to lie, there's some issues that Tennessee could definitely be better at, like maybe our traffic on I-24. That could be a huge improvement, at least for me. But a new list came out ranking the top states to live in, and Tennessee didn't come in the top 10 or the top 20. I'll tell you what place we came in after Benson Boone. For

0: time of my life here on the home of the Kid Craddock Morning Show, Hits 96. Now, I love living in Tennessee. I think it's pretty dope. I've lived in other states and visited other places. Don't get me wrong, Tennessee could definitely, you know, see some improvements, maybe with our traffic or, you know, some other issues that we have here in the state. But I don't believe that Tennessee is the worst place to live. But according to a new study, Tennessee ranked 50th. Yes, 50th, dead last. Like, Alaska beat us. Arkansas beat us. It's crazy to think that a state where there are more polar bears than people beat us. That's crazy. We got Dolly Parton. We got Dollywood. Yet we are the least favorite place to live, according to CNBC. That hurt my heart. I'm not going to lie.
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8: Mostly cloudy today with chances for scattered storms, high temperatures in the mid-80s. Tonight, some lingering storms with patchy fog possible, lows near 70. Tuesday, partly sunny with a chance for a few more storms, high temps also in the mid-80s. And for Wednesday, partly to mostly sunny skies with highs near 90. From the StormTrack 9 Weather Center, I'm meteorologist Olivia Glass.

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Usually when you see a party bus, you can almost guarantee someone at the party is going to get arrested. However, this time, the party bus driver was the one that got taken in handcuffs. And I'll tell you why after Sabrina Carpenter. On the way now is Olivia Dean on Hits 96. I could be-

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3: When Jell-O shots turn to mug shots, you know, these party buses that I've seen, I've never done one, but they look like a lot of fun. And it's never surprised me when I see someone in handcuffs because, you know, they got a little too rowdy on the bus, right? However, the person that got arrested on this party bus wasn't a passenger. It was a driver. I guess he decided he wanted to join the party and allow Jack Daniels to do the thinking and the driving. And the driver crashed the party bus into 3 cars and into a house. Now, thankfully, everybody's okay. But the driver's looking at some serious charges, including a DWI. Now, if you want to see the video and read more about this story, it is on our website right now at hits96.com.
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20: Mostly cloudy today with chances for scattered storms, high temperatures in the mid-80s. Tonight, some lingering storms with patchy fog possible, lows near 70. Tuesday, partly sunny with a chance for a few more storms, high temps also in the mid-80s. And for Wednesday, partly to mostly sunny skies with highs near 90. From the Storm Track 9 Weather Center, I'm meteorologist Olivia Glass.
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If you were watching UFC 329, we saw Conor McGregor try to make a comeback. And then a minute into the fight, blew his knee out, and the fight was over. Which, if you would have taken my advice, you could have won some money saying Max Holloway would have won. But I hope that Conor feels better. 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
18: Tennessee Valley weather.
19: Mostly cloudy today with chances for scattered storms, high temperatures in the mid-80s. Tonight, some lingering storms with patchy fog possible, lows near 70. Tuesday, partly sunny with the chance for a few more storms, high temps also in the mid-80s. And for Wednesday, partly to mostly sunny skies with highs near 90. From the Storm Track 9 Weather Center, I'm meteorologist Olivia Glass.
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0: to Friends, right here on Hits 96, Chattanooga's number one hit music station. Welcome to the afternoon show. Gino D hanging out with you, officially signing in. I hope you all had a wonderful weekend. Special thanks again to everyone who came out for Duffo on Saturday. We had some fun over at Wanderlinger right on Station Street. This coming Saturday, they have an even bigger event happening called Jello Jams and Jorts. So make sure you check them out. But congratulations again to all of our winners when it comes to Duffo. We were giving away all types of tickets to see Hillary Duff, including Soundcheck Party Access. And Samaro ended up being our big winner. So congratulations to her and all the rest. So much fun. More opportunities to win right here on Hits 96 as always. In fact, today and later on this hour, I'll let you know exactly how you can win. We have tickets to see Melanie Martinez coming up on the 28th in Duluth, Georgia. If you want to see Melanie Martinez, keep listening. I'll let you know how you can win. I'll give you a hint, though. You're going to want to follow us on Instagram right now, at Hits 96 Radio. Get a head start, and then we'll get into it later on in the show. Plus, we got the celebrity beat. We'll get in the know. We got food news. And if you were listening over the weekend, hopefully you put yourself in the running for some Dollywood tickets. I got some family four-packs up for grabs. We'll be announcing the winners for the weekend coming up in just a little while. All happening right here on Hits 96. Plus, of course, we got all your favorite music coming up. So don't go anywhere. We got Santa Spyro, Benson Boone, the latest from One Republic, and more. Keep listening. It's Hits 96.
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17: Mostly cloudy today with chances for scattered storms, high temperatures in the mid-80s. Tonight, some lingering storms with patchy fog possible, lows near 70. Tuesday, partly sunny with the chance for a few more storms, high temps also in the mid-80s. And for Wednesday, partly to mostly sunny skies with highs near 90. From the Storm Track 9 Weather Center, I'm meteorologist Olivia Glass.
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1: Pink Panther and Zara Larsson, that's Stateside on Hits 96. All right, those Melanie Martinez tickets up for grabs next. I'll let you know how you can win after Taylor Swift. It's the fate of Ophelia.

0: Langley. She's choosing Texas right here on Hits 96, Chattanooga's number one hit music station. Our giveaway this week right here on the afternoon show is tickets to see Melanie Martinez. Some of you may not be familiar with Melanie Martinez. She is an up-and-coming pop star. She's been doing it for quite some time, but she's finally kind of making some waves. And we have tickets to her show happening on July 28th. That is coming up in just a little while. July 28th is going to be in Duluth, Georgia at Gas South Arena. We got tickets up for grabs all this week. And we're going to be doing it via our Instagram at Hits96Radio. Real simple. You got to make sure you're following us. You should be already. If you're not, make it happen at Hits96Radio on Instagram. And then on the post, pinned to the top of the page, I just posted it. You're going to tell me your favorite Melanie song and you're going to like the post. Simple as that. Real straightforward. Social media. Make it happen. And then each afternoon around 6:10, I will announce a new winner for the Melanie Martinez contest. So if you actually do it today, right, before 6 o'clock tonight, you'll be in the running, not just for tonight, but you'll be in the running tomorrow, Wednesday, Thursday, and Friday. You'll have 5 chances at it if you sign up tonight. Now, some people might not be listening right now. They might think, well, wait a second. They'll be able to chime in later this week. But if you do it today, you'll have 5 shots at it each day this week. All right? That's the game. That's how you play at Hits 96 Radio. Make sure you're following us, and you'll be in the running for those Melanie Martinez tickets. It's Hits 96. Good luck.
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3: Mostly cloudy today with chances for scattered storms, high temperatures in the mid-80s. Tonight, some lingering storms with patchy fog possible, lows near 70. Tuesday, partly sunny with a chance for a few more storms, high temps also in the mid-80s. And for Wednesday, partly to mostly sunny skies with highs near 90. From the Storm Track 9 Weather Center, I'm meteorologist Olivia Glass.
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I think Chattanooga needs to be featured in a Hallmark Christmas movie. And there's an opportunity to actually make that happen. It's going to take some effort, though. We'll get into it next with In the Know after Olivia Rodrigo. This one's called Drop Dead on Hits.

0: That's Teddy Swims right there. Mr. Know-It-All on Hits 96, Chattanooga's number one hit music station. I'm not going crazy, but I'm going to play this music just so we can get into the mood here. I know, it's Christmas. It's only July. I get it. But this is a really cool thing that I discovered while reading Nougat Today on their newsletter this morning. Hallmark is looking for the merriest Christmas town. Hallmark Channel. We all love the Hallmark movies coming around. And the winning prize, if you will, if we become the merriest Christmas town, is to have a Hallmark Channel Christmas movie take place in our city. And I think that would be an awesome thing. I really do. I think it would be so much fun. Think about Main by 24, our biggest holiday celebration that we do at the beginning of every month. Think about that as a setting for a Hallmark movie. It'd be wild, but it'd be so much fun. The choo-choo, everything else goes on. I mean, it's perfect. It's perfect. So here's how it works. We need people to kind of chime in for this, and maybe someone from the city should probably run this other than me. Maybe Chattanooga Parks and Outdoors can get in on it, or River City Company, someone bigger than us, just so they can handle it. 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And if you Google it, you can find it. It's also in the Nougat Today newsletter. And they need all kinds of different things from the city when it comes down to it. They need a list of all of the things that make us a holiday town. They're looking for a whole bunch of stuff, and it's all posted up on our website. And it's photos, videos, and all that stuff. Main by 24 should have all this. They should have all this on already documented. They'll be able to enter, and then if we win, we can be one of 25 of the merriest towns in the United States, which would be pretty amazing. Plus, if we win, we get the Hallmark movie. And that's really, I think, should be the goal. So check it out. So I'm going to be on our website. I'm posting up momentarily at hits96.com. And then I want you guys to go share it on social media. I'm going to post it up to Facebook and such. And we're going to share it and hopefully get somebody's attention that has a lot more connections than I do. And we're going to try to get Chattanooga to be the Hallmark Christmas movie town. It's a long shot, but I think it's going to be a lot of fun. And I really just want to see Main by 24. In a Hallmark movie. I just want to see that. That's my goal. So check it out. You're now in the know. Hits96.com. I'm going to post it up in a matter of minutes.
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That's Gracie Abrams, Hit the Wall on Hits 96. 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

Bruno Mars, Risking It All on Hits 96. We're going to find out what was the most loved frozen treats over the week of Chill Week for Chattanooga Coffee Week. We'll get into that and more for food news after Zara Larson on Hits.

0: Benson Boone, the time of my life, right here on Hits 96, Chattanooga's number one hit music station. Remember, there's an opportunity on our Instagram right now for you to score tickets to see Melanie Martinez. If you want to put yourself in the running for tickets to see her live on the 28th, go to our Instagram at Hits 96 Radio. You'll see the post pinned to the top of the page. Tell me your favorite Melanie song. Like the post. Make sure you're following us at Hits 96 Radio. And again, you'll be in the running for the prize. We're going to find out who wins after 6 o'clock this evening. Speaking of Instagram, it's all posted up there from Chattanooga Coffee Week. Last week, that was Chill Week for Chattanooga Coffee Week, where you can get $5 frozen treats and $5 iced coffees at numerous locations all across the scenic city. Hopefully, you were able to check out some that you don't regularly visit. 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When it comes to the gift card winners, remember, if you are a member of Nuga Nightlife, you get the app. You can actually check in where you go, and you can put yourself in the running for all types of prizes and more. 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And then when it comes to our favorite frozen treats, in third place from 330 Main, it was their cold brew ice cream float. 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Yes, that is the first place. If you want to check those out, again, it's all posted up on our Instagram. 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Frozen treats for all. Super fun. Cannot wait for the next themed week when it comes down to it. So keep following us. That's your food news for this afternoon. It's Hits.
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4: Hits 96, drive time traffic.
5: And light traffic this afternoon, not a lot slowing you down. 24 eastbound, about 9 or 10 minutes from downtown to the split. Westbound 24 is just a bit slow passing downtown. 27 is good through town. 153 looking good between I-75 and the dam. And 75, no problems between Cleveland and Dalton.
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22: Mostly cloudy today with chances for scattered storms, high temperatures in the mid-80s. Tonight, some lingering storms with patchy fog possible, lows near 70. Tuesday, partly sunny with a chance for a few more storms, high temps also in the mid-80s. And for Wednesday, partly to mostly sunny skies with highs near 90. From the Storm Track 9 Weather Center, I'm meteorologist Olivia Glass.
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Up next, we get your celebrity beats. Bunny XO revealed how much money she made when it comes to the episode of her podcast that was all about her divorce with Jelly Roll. How much money do you think she made from that one episode? We'll get into it next. Leon Thomas, Chris Brown. This one's called Mutt on Hits 96. Thanks for joining me. She's a

0: Olivia Dean right there. So easy to fall in love on Hits 96. Chattanooga's number one hit music station. Gino D hanging out with you. Bunny EXO. She spoke out about her Jelly Roll divorce on her podcast last month. Since then, the episode has been taken down, but it was one of her highest viewed episodes and it earned her a pretty penny. She said, quote, "I took it down because I realized I just don't want one of the hardest moments of my life to become a permanent headline. I don't want to live in that. I don't care about the money. If I cared about the money, I would have left it up and let it get another $100,000. Yes, she's claiming that she earned $100,000 for her one episode alone talking about Jelly Roll's divorce. Story courtesy of Page Six. If you want to read the full story, it's now on our website at hits96.com. My name's Gino D, and I walk the celebrity beats. If you wanted to put yourself in the running for Melanie Martinez tickets, I do talk for a living. Go to our Instagram at Hits96Radio. Like the post. Make sure that you tell us what your favorite Melanie song is. Make sure you're following us already, and you'll be in the running for that prize. We're going to find out who wins just after 6 o'clock. Good luck. It's Hits 96.
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6: Traffic.
7: All right, problems 153 northbound. We got a broken down vehicle on the dam. The right lane is going to be blocked. So as you get onto the dam going toward Hickson, make sure you get over in the left lane. Southbound traffic not affected. Everything southbound is good. 27 is good both ways between downtown and Highway 111. 24 moving well between I-75 and I-59. 75 northbound a bit slow through the construction, passing Hamilton Place. Southbound 75, everything looks good.
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It's 96, Chattanooga's number one hit music station. CNBC put out a poll of the best and worst states to live in. And I will say Georgia and Tennessee didn't do too hot. We'll get into it in a little while. We'll talk about it next hour. For now, it's Olivia Rodrigo, Drop Dead on Hits.

0: right here on Hits 96. Over the weekend, we were asking you to text in some keywords for a family four-pack of tickets to Dollywood. If you wanted to win a family four-pack of tickets, all you had to do is listen over the weekend, hear one of the keywords, and then text it back to us. We had hundreds of texts come in at 423-642-9636, and now we're going to choose two winners, two family four-packs of tickets to Dollywood. We'll be hinted out right now. We're going to find out who wins. If you participated even with one keyword over the weekend, you could be a big winner, and I wish you the best of luck. Let's find out who it is.
1: And the winner is...

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0: Natalie Summers and Allison Young are our big winners. Congratulations to Natalie and Allison, both scoring family four-packs of tickets to Dollywood. And now they'll be able to go and enjoy the Harvest Festival, which is actually starting in a couple of weeks. So exciting things for them. Natalie and Allison right here on Hits 96 being big winners. Like I said, even on the weekend, we have prizes for you to win. All you need to do is tune in and always check out our website at hits96.com. 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And if you're not following us on socials, you should, at Hits 96 Radio. In fact, on our Instagram right now, an opportunity for you to score tickets to see Melanie Martinez in Duluth, Georgia. If you want to go to that show, hit us up, see what it's about. We're going to pick a winner at 6. It's Hits 96.
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5: 75 northbound. Watch out for a broken down 18-wheeler. It's between Highway 153 and Hamilton Place. The right lane is blocked, so traffic a bit slow through there. Southbound traffic not affected. Southbound, there is a broken down vehicle right after you pass East Brainerd Road. Everything off on the right shoulder. 24 is good between I-75 and I-59. 153 looking good between I-75 and the dam. Watch out for an accident. Hickson Pike just south of Big Ridge Road.
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0: showers and storms at times during the night, but otherwise cloudy and patchy fog, lows low 70s. Still cloudy and very humid on Tuesday at times, showers and storms moving by, high temperatures mid 80s, then a little more sunshine returning on Wednesday, mainly pop-up afternoon storms, and highs upper 80s and nearing 90 by Thursday. From the StormTrack 9 Weather Center, I'm meteorologist Glenn.
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0: Love. It's Hits 96. Gino D hanging out with you. I found this article kind of cool. There was a writer for The Atlantic, staff writer, and they did a story on how AI is already breaking our brains. As humans, I think we kind of know this, but the convenience of it all is sometimes too tempting, right? So, he says that there's clear evidence that we're not thinking for ourselves as much as we used to because of AI and things like that. So there's a few techniques that we can try if we want to try to prevent breaking our brains. So for example, when you're going to ask AI a question, ask AI for hints, not answers. It says people who ask AI to directly answer the question suffer severe declines in motivation and ability. But people who are asking AI for background thinking or clarification do not. So don't ask for the direct question, but have AI work with you. Number two, start with a blank page. When you want its take on something, when it comes to AI, write up your own analysis and conclusion and then ask AI to challenge your thinking, not produce it. So again, you're working together. Number three, rotate tasks. Every time you do a task with AI, follow it up with a task that does not involve AI. This will keep your creative effort muscles alive. And last but not least, make a sharp distinction between rote work and creative work. Let AI write the quick emails, but don't let it write the essays, the long memos, and things like that. Those are on you. That's how they say you can use AI and still not ruin your brain. Check it out. It's The Atlantic if you want to see the full article. It's an interesting read. It's Hits 96.
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6: Traffic.
7: And 24 eastbound, it's going to be 9 or 10 minutes to get from downtown to the split. Westbound 24, everything looks good. 27 is moving well through downtown. 153 southbound, just a bit slow approaching I-75, mostly for traffic getting onto 75 northbound. 75 northbound is good from Dalton all the way to Cleveland. Southbound 75, everything is good as well.
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1: All right, for our first Melanie Martinez giveaway, you get about a half hour left to participate. If you want Melanie Martinez tickets, hit us up Instagram at Hits96Radio. You'll see the post. All you have to do is like us, follow us, like the post, and tell me your favorite Melanie song. We'll find out who wins next hour. Bruno Mars, it's Risk It All right now on Hits.

Somber Undressed on Hits 96. So yeah, we didn't do too hot when it comes to this list from CNBC of the best and worst states to live in. In fact, we were dead last. We'll get into it after Harry Styles, American Girls, on Hits 96.

0: Ella Langley, Choosing Texas, right here on Hits 96. Got a few minutes left. If you'd like to put yourself in the running for Melanie Martinez tickets, if you don't win today, you'll be in the running tomorrow and throughout the rest of the week. So you can really just sign up once and be done. Hit us up on Instagram. Make sure you're following us at Hits 96 Radio. You'll see the post at the top of the page. It's pinned. Tell me your favorite Melanie Martinez song. Like it. Again, make sure you're following us and you'll be in the running for those tickets to see her live July 28th. We'll find out who wins coming up in just a few moments. Every year, CNBC does a ranking of America's top states. But as part of their decision-making process, they factor in the quality of life score for each state. And to determine each state's quality of life, they look at the following factors: crime rate, air quality, health care, cost and availability of child care, inclusiveness of state laws, and reproductive rights. And here are the five states that had the highest quality of life, all of them being in the north. Every last one of them. Number five was Connecticut. Scored 205 out of 290. Got an A. Minnesota, 210 out of 290. Got another A. New Jersey, 223 out of 290. A plus. Maine, 232 out of 290. Got an A plus. And then Vermont. It's been the number one state for 6 years in a row, according to CNBC. They were rated A-plus with a score of 233 out of a possible 290. Now let's get into the bottom five here. Georgia, 89 out of 290, got an F. Louisiana was at number four, also got an F with 82 points. Indiana got an F with 82 points. And number three. Number two was Texas, 78 out of 290. And the number one worst quality of life score was Tennessee. We got an F with 64 out of a total of 290 points. They were rated badly for crime, inclusiveness, and worker protections. I think whoever made this list just likes being cold. I think that's what's going on here. Again, that's according to CNBC. If you want to check out that full list, we'll do better next time. Probably not. We'll find out who wins those Melanie Martinez tickets next. It's Hits 96.
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5: 75 northbound. Watch out for an accident right as you pass Ooltewah. Your right lane is going to be partially blocked, so a bit of a slow go northbound through there. Southbound traffic not affected. Everything southbound is good. 24 eastbound, about 10 or 11 minutes from downtown to the split. Westbound 24 is good all the way to I-59. 27 moving well through downtown. And 153 is a good ride between I-75 and the Chickamauga Dam.
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18: weather. Showers and storms at times during the night, but otherwise cloudy and patchy fog, lows low 70s. Still cloudy and very humid on Tuesday at times, showers and storms moving by, high temperatures mid-80s, then a little more sunshine returning on Wednesday, mainly pop-up afternoon storms,

0: storms and highs upper 80s and nearing 90 by Thursday. From the StormTrack 9 Weather Center, I'm meteorologist Glenn.
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We're going to choose a winner from our Instagram at Hits 96 Radio. As long as that you are following Hits 96 and you've liked the post and you've told me what your favorite Melanie song is, you could be the winner. If not, put yourself in the running. 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

0: Teddy Swims, Mr. Know-It-All, right here on Hits 96. Chattanooga's number one hit music station. All this week, I'm giving away tickets to Melanie Martinez. Today, I already picked our winner. If it is not you, what you should do is go to our Instagram if you want to win at Hits 96 Radio. Go to the top of the page. There's a Melanie Martinez post. I need you to make sure that you're following at Hits 96 Radio. I want you to like the post and let me know your favorite Melanie Martinez song. And then we were going to choose more winners from that group of comments all this week. So if you are participating today and you do not get picked, you're in the running. You are now in for the rest of the week. It's just luck at this point. If you haven't participated, please do so, and we'll find out who wins each day, 6 o'clock hour. We'll make that big announcement. We're going to find out who our first winner is right now. Again, everybody that participated, I wish you the best of luck. Let's find out who's going to see Melanie Martinez on July 28th at Gas South Arena in Duluth. Here we go.
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0: Lucy Crow is our big winner this time around. Congratulations, Lucy, being our first winner for Melanie Martinez. She's going to the show on July 28th. And again, tomorrow it's going to be your turn. All you need to do is go to our Instagram at Hits 96 Radio. 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
16: Traffic.
17: 75 northbound, we still have that accident working right as you pass Ooltewah. The right lane is blocked. At this point, traffic is slowing down about halfway between Volkswagen Drive and the Ooltewah exit. Southbound traffic is not affected. Southbound's good from Cleveland all the way to Dalton. 24 moving well between I-75 and I-59. 153 is good between I-75 and the dam. And watch out for an accident in Ooltewah. Ooltewah-Georgetown Road just off Lee Highway.
14: 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This Thursday, July 16th is National Chicken Salad Day. 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

Sia and Sean Paul, it's Cheap Thrills right here on Hits 96. More Melanie Martinez tickets will be given away tomorrow if you'd like to put yourself in the running now so you don't have to worry about it. At Hits 96 Radio on our Instagram. Make sure that you are following us. Here's Olivia Rodrigo. It's Drop Dead on Hits 96.

0: Benson Boone, The Time of My Life on Hits 96, and that's my time. Gino D signing off. Congratulations to all of our winners today. We got the two people, Allison and Natalie. Allison and Natalie, they ended up winning the Dollywood tickets over the weekend. Thank you so much for everybody that participated in that contest. And then Lucy was our big winner for the Melanie Martinez tickets today. Tomorrow we got more Melanie Martinez tickets up for grabs. Again, all you have to do is follow us on Instagram and participate in the post. You like it, and you tell us who or what, rather, your favorite Melanie Martinez song is, and you'll be in the running. We'll pick another winner tomorrow, and for the rest of the week, that is the giveaway right here on the afternoon show. XYZ with Eric Zachary is up next. Have a fantastic evening. It's Hits 96.
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13: Showers and storms at times during the night, but otherwise cloudy and patchy fog, lows, low 70s. Still cloudy and very humid on Tuesday at times, showers and storms moving by, high temperatures mid-80s, then a little more sunshine returning on Wednesday, mainly pop-up afternoon storms, and highs upper 80s and nearing 90 by Thursday. From the StormTrack 9 Weather Center, I'm meteorologist Glenn.
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2: It's called Mom's Hot Take on XYZ with Eric Zachary, all brought to you by T-Mobile. My mom joining the show to provide her perspective on what's trending, and nothing says pop culture like gardening.
3: Or disco balls.
2: Or disco balls. Yeah, okay. You said there's this new trend going around where people are adding disco balls to their
3: gardens,
2: backyards.
3: Yes, their backyards. I believe it stems from a long time ago when people used to fill a baggie up with water and hang it, and it would reflect. Reflection doesn't. The birds don't like that.
2: And yes. Don't want birds in their garden?
3: Well, no. Wasps and certain types of insects.
2: Are you saying like to protect like vegetation?
3: Yes.
4: Not like just flowers, like if you're growing veggies and whatever.
5: Right. Yeah.
2: Gone are the scarecrows, in is the earth, wind, and fire disco ball.
4: Right.
3: Yes. So I believe for Christmas this year, I'm going to get Lynn a disco ball.
4: My mom.
2: Jordan's mom.
3: Yeah.
4: You know you don't garden in the winter.
2: Well, your mom doesn't
3: she
2: also leave the house in the winter.
3: She can use it in the spring.
2: All right, Mom's Hot Take on disco balls and gardening coming up next.
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2: XYZ with Eric Zachary. Mom's hot take. You want a disco ball for gardening?
3: I want everyone to have a disco ball so those damn rabbits don't eat all the vegetation.
2: What are you, Elmer Fudd?
4: Now, rabbit will come get my rabbits.
3: So the new thing is now getting a disco ball for your yard to keep away wasps, to keep away bugs, and also to keep the unwanted bunnies, birds away from your garden. Have you heard of this, boys?
2: They just don't like
3: girls.
2: Disco music? Or
3: No, it has nothing to do with the music. They don't like the reflection that the ball is spinning and sending off. It sends them away.
2: Okay,
4: right.
5: Do you think
4: right.
5: it works?
3: I do. I can see it working. Yeah.
4: I mean,
3: yeah.
4: To your point, you had said that people used to hang clear bags of water so that right. when the sun hits it, the reflective light kind of scares off right. Certain predators. Mm-hmm. So I could see the disco ball being very effective.
2: So it's the movement of the reflection that they think or perceive as a predator or something that's bothersome.
3: It throws their whole vibe off. They don't know which direction to go.
4: Interesting, because it brings our whole vibe out.
5: Yeah.
2: Nothing says gardening like Bee Gees.
3: But I think it's a great idea.
2: Yeah. Okay.
4: Yeah.
2: So the hot take is to do it?
3: I'm going to go get a disco ball today.
4: Do you garden much?
3: Yeah, I do. I have basil this year, and I have chives.
5: Okay.
3: And I have peppermint.
2: Where does one obtain a disco ball? Don't say Amazon. Where would you go?
3: I would think like a music store.
4: Okay, like a guitar center.
3: I don't know
2: if they really care.
4: Audrey, you frequent Guitar Center. Yeah. Are there disco balls there?
5: I was going to say maybe like a Michaels.
4: A Michaels? Okay.
5: I think it would probably
2: have
5: a disco ball.
2: You have to make your own disco ball.
4: How would you even go about that?
2: It's a reflective, little mirror pieces and use glue and adhesive around a styrofoam ball. I know this because my dad had several when he had a DJ company.
3: I know.
2: But
3: where did they go?
2: They fell apart because back then they were very cheaply made. You couldn't get them made in mass.
3: Yeah, but
2: now.
3: I need one.
2: I'm sure you can grab one on Amazon pretty easily.
4: Sure. Yes.
2: But okay. So are you going for one centerpiece with the light and then playing music, like actually converting the backyard?
3: I love our backyard. I think I'm going to do two, actually. I think I want to do one in the tree, which would just look cool. Sure. And then one up by my my little herb garden. Did you even notice my herb garden? Your mom, Jordan, gave me some more herbs. I planted them.
4: Oh, lovely. I did not notice.
2: Was this a long-winded
4: garden?
2: Way to ask if we recognize that you have been gardening?
4: Right.
3: Sure enough.
2: Okay.
4: Got it. Okay.
2: Mom's hot take. It's all brought to you by T-Mobile. It's better over here. Find out how at T-Mobile.com/magenta status.
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7: I

0: This week's Mental Health Monday theme is to invest in the adventure, right? Yeah. And I want to be clear, this is not dependent on how much money you have to spend. It's not how much time you have. It's taking a very deliberate break, but not necessarily like using that to just like sit on a couch.
1: Yeah. Mm-hmm.
0: So break up your everyday.
1: Break up the monotony.
0: Yeah. I understand someone's going to hear this and be like, well, of course you got to do it. But like, I got to fly down to Dominican Republic to Punta Cana for one night. This was not a planned trip, and I did not get to do this because of anything short than the incredibly successful women in my life. My girlfriend partner was already down there, and she said, hey, like one of the rooms opened up, and my mom, you know, served United Airlines for 30 years, so I had flight benefits. That being said, the lesson here isn't like, oh, like take a trip to the Caribbean when you can. Of course, that was very cool, but like for me, it's so hard for me to take time to do something like that on an otherwise busy weekend.
1: Yeah.
0: And again, someone hearing this going, of course, like there's a privilege built in there. I'm not ignoring that. There's also been times that I've had $0, my bank account less than $0. And I took a drive to like go to an airport or a restaurant I was really interested in and just drive by it.
1: Right.
0: The bigger idea is breaking up whatever your normal monotony is and making a small adventure out of something. It doesn't have to be anything that costs money.
1: It literally feeds your brain to do something different, and change up your routine.
0: If you're like me, it makes me feel more like me.
1: Yeah.
0: You know, we work in a world like entertainment where a lot of people look at what we do or what I do, or 10-year-old version of me would look at what I do and like, oh my God, you're living a life. But like when you're in it and you're working it,
1: yeah,
0: man, just sometimes the ability to do something so different and take a second to reset is so important. So I highly urge you to think about what you could do to break it up. What have you not tried in the area, a restaurant? What have you not seen, a garden or something that you could do to invest in adventure? Because that's the kind of thing, those little moments that you remember in 5, 10, 15 years.
2: They ain't ready.
3: Playing the new music that matters to you.
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You're listening to XYZ with Eric Zachary. He's keeping your night moving with Jordan, Trace, and some hot takes from his mom. 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
1: We're going to learn a lot.
2: XYZ with Eric Zachary. That's it for us today on the show. I want to talk a little bit about my little exploration trip.
3: We've heard how like grateful you've been.
2: So I went to Dominican Republic, Punta Cana, for one night. And I know that sounds absurd. And I cannot reiterate, there's a lot of privilege that comes with that.
3: Well, you're an absurd privileged man, so.
2: Thank you, No, what I mean is, like, I got the opportunity. I was able to fly very low cost because my mom's flight benefits and my girlfriend was already down there.
3: Right.
2: So this wasn't like, oh, I have an extra $1,000 to blow. Yeah. Let me go
3: you
2: take a
3: You are lucky enough to have spent maybe $50 to do this.
2: I'm lucky enough that I have very successful women in my life that I was able to.
4: Yeah.
2: That said, I just want to talk about the trip a little bit, right?
3: Okay.
2: So I really was on the ground in Punta Cana for like 18 hours.
3: Okay.
2: I flew down to see my girlfriend for the last night that she was at this resort with her friends. And then I flew home the next day with her. That said, so much happened in those 18 hours.
3: Was it like The Hangover?
2: Kind of. My girlfriend's not that crazy.
3: Okay.
4: Yeah.
2: If I was with that group of, if I was with you, Jordan.
3: Don't bring, why you gotta bring me into this?
2: Then I don't know how this would have played out. So her and I get picked up. You know, it's an all-inclusive resort. So we have like an extra beer and glass of wine for breakfast. And then we're going to the airport, right?
3: Right.
2: And there's a car service. It's like a 40-minute drive from the resort. If you've ever been to the DR, especially the Punta Cana area, there's not a lot going on in like a city center. Like it's just like very exclusive resorts that are behind walls, and then it's a long drive to the airport, and that's about it.
3: Okay.
2: You're kind of going through the jungle at one point, literally one road. You're lucky if you see a gas station every like 20, 30 miles.
3: Okay.
2: We're in the back of this car, and the car just starts slowing down, and the guy does not speak English, and I do not speak Spanish. Quick side note, the night before, I tipped one of the waiters behind my friend's back to like go along with that, like I'm fluent in Spanish, and he was like, oh, I got you, man.
3: Okay.
2: So I just started spitting out whatever like phrases I knew, and like
3: como dies,
2: pero,
3: cuatro bien.
2: But no, to a point where I was ordering, I mean, I can get around,
3: sure,
2: but like this guy was like very like, you know, he was on my side, and everyone there was like, oh, so you, I didn't know you're fluent in Spanish. And Rachel's like, I'm just learning this about my boyfriend now. So that went out the window real fast. When the car starts slowing down, he starts saying a bunch of stuff in Spanish. She looks at me, I'm like, I don't know what he's saying.
3: It really bit you.
2: Pulls the car over on this desolate road. I don't even want to say highway. Rolls down all the windows, gets out and walks into the bushes. And I'm like, we're about to get robbed.
3: Wow.
2: We are about to get robbed. My girlfriend thinks I speak Spanish. I don't at all. And I am very scared and my cell phone is not working.
3: That's great. So what happened?
2: The car caught on fire.
3: What?
2: Like it started overheating. He tried to let it cool down. We pulled out. We went like another like 10 miles and then once again it shut down. I was able to use my very fluent, non-fluent Spanish skills to surmise that that our next car that he had arranged very well, shout out to this guy to pick us up, was Diaz Minutos Away.
3: Eric's Spanish is based off of a select group of Pitbull songs.
2: Dale.
3: Fuego.
4: Oh my
2: the
4: God.
2: Car was in Fuego. All right. That's it for us today. We'll see you tomorrow on XYZ with Eric Zachary.
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21: Tennessee Valley weather.
22: Scattered showers and storms at times during the night, but otherwise cloudy, lows low 70s. For Tuesday, a mix of clouds, a little bit of sun, but still off and on periods of showers and storms, highs mid 80s. More sun and mainly pop-up afternoon storms on Wednesday, highs by then upper 80s and near 90 Thursday. From the Storm Track 9 Weather Center, I'm meteorologist David Glenn.
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